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1: Spring is in my favorite stars. Over the rainbow we skate our house. Isn't the trigger's my time, baby? Of the white skies inside every reason. Of colors in the stick of all of the food. 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